0: President Chun，
1: 你签字了，马歇尔将军。东北停战协议，你竟然签字了。
2: Yes， this is my signature. The document is not fake.
1: 我想你应该记错了吧？是你们逼着我们先屠关外的，是你们在帮我们运兵，是你们给了我们大量的军事援助。可是现在，你却在停战协议上面签字了。还逼着我也同意吗？
0: President Chun, you remember correctly. I pushed you into the situation, but this is enough for now. Please stop in Changchun. The north side will serve as a buffer zone for the Communist Party of China and the Soviet Union. When you're at the buffer, please negotiate well.
2: This is a common interest between the Chinese and all Americans.
3: 这是中美之间共同的利益。
1: 哼，这是你们美国人的利益吧
0: ？President Chun,
2: we will not support you anymore because your military expenditure is insufficient to reach the border.
3: 是因为你们现在的军费非常。
2: And we cannot fully support your war.So, maintain your status quo and be content with what you have.
3: 现在他们不会再支持了。
1: 我想这不是出于军费的原因，是出于你的荣誉，你渴望的和平奖章。我们中国人有一句话，像你这样的人叫沽名钓誉之辈。所以，为了你所谓的和平的借口，你不惜牺牲的是我们的利益。
0: I emphasize again, President Chun.
2: Common interest between the United States and China. If you do not consent to this agreement, I will withdraw from the mediation team immediately.
1: 马歇尔将军，你在威胁一个美利坚同盟国的领袖，你知道吗？
4: As a U.S. representative, you have been a bully, and you always betray your friends. General Marshall, you don't fit in here. Just retire, please.

0: 并公布备忘录。1946年9月29号，
1: President Chong,
2: our peace negotiations have not come to an end.
3: 我们的和谈
2: And your war is getting worse.
3: 你的仗就越打越厉害了。
4: 大概只是小股摩擦吧。
5: It's probably just a small amount of friction.
2: Zhangjiakou is the only remaining city of the Communist Party inside the borders.
3: 张家口现在是共军唯一掌控的
2: 城市。Can you please stop fighting?
3: 能不能尽力
2: Leave a little dignity for both of us.
3: 给大家留点颜面。
2: In that way, I can do my duty.
3: 也让马歇尔这个和平大使有个交代。
4: 马歇尔将军，你也知道，国民党的中央政府很臃肿。你刚才讲的这个问题，我会派人去查一下，给你一个答复。
2: The National Assembly that you created is about to open.
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4: 你刚才讲的单方面是什么意思？国民党是召集了全国有志于治国的各个民主党派，召开这个国民大会，而且时间还没有决定。
2: All the parties, including the Communist Party.
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4: 当然，共产党会有很多的席位。
2: Are there a lot?
6: President Chong.
2: I can see that your plan is very simple. The National Congress cannot be held without the Communist Party's participation because they would be disgraced, right? So, you cannot give them too many seats, but they still need a few. To do that, you need to fight them in the battlefield. Do not give them anything to support their demands for more seats. So, Zhangjiakou.Is the only remaining big city in their hands, and you must be determined to take over.
3: 而且我们更加要打赢这场仗，张家口志在必得。
4: 马歇尔将军，你刚才讲的话，我听了很不舒服，以至于这顿饭都食之无味。我要进去休息，请回吧。
6: President Chong.
2: This is the wrong plan, and the policies that you are using are stupid and short-sighted. The Kuomintang should follow our instructions. We, the United States, are here to help you.
3: 美国会全力地帮助你们。
4: 你怎么就不明白我的意思呢？
3: 大林 ，Sorry,

0: 麦歇尔将军。嗨
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0: 大使先生，请坐。President
2: John，
3: 江总裁。Our
2: survey indicates that 90% of our assistant funds goes to war, military expenditures.
1: If your finances were to fail, this is going to create a fertile environment for a communist takeover. Right now, sir, I think you have two choices. The first choice is to convene this assembly in which you will provoke the Communist Party. The second choice, which I believe is a much better choice,
2: is to not hold this hasty Congress and seek a path toward peace.
0: 大使先生，我知道你和马歇尔将军是非常要好的朋友，但是你现在的身份是美国驻华大使。我希望你能够站在一个公允的立场上面，来客观地看待中国的问题。你刚才讲的这些数据有谬误
4: ，Mr. Ambassador。
5: What President Zhao means,
4: I have no credibility in his eyes. So, you don't need to refer to my private briefing on China.
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4: Chong, I think the Communist Army is already a military and social force too big to ignore. Your so-called victory is only temporary. I don't think the national government can destroy the Communist Party. Without facing a complete economic collapse, you cannot hold your own.
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1: 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It is up to you to build the future of China.

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0: 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He's lucky to be alive. Only God can know whether there will be complications in the future.
1: We invite you here. This is not what I want to hear.
0: There's nothing I can do. Take me back to the concentration camp.